fine. So kind. Got to tell this world that you're mine. That you find nails and that went on my thumb. I'm real honest, but it sure is fun. Come on, baby. It drives me crazy. And this groove is just great balls of fire.

like a yo-yo is a no-no of a monumental kind. If playing with your string happens to be your thing, it's easy to say to both, oh, never mind.

you cry if you saw me crying? And would you save my soul tonight? Would you tremble